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1: We've unlocked the vaults, and we're replaying Casey Kasem's American Top 40, The 80s. This week is from October 5th, 1985. That's when Bryan Adams had a one-night love affair. Tears for Fears were falling head over heels. Madonna wanted to dress you up. And Loverboy was loving every minute of it. You'll hear those songs, all the top 40 hits, and the long-distance dedications from October 5th, 1985, right here on Casey Kasem's American Top 40, The 80s.
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0: We've unlocked the vault and we're replaying Casey Kasem's American Top 40, the 70s. This week is from October 3rd, 1970. That's when Gene Chandler was in a groovy situation. Three Dog Night lived out in the country. James Taylor saw Fire and Rain, and the Carpenters longed to be close to you. You'll hear those songs and all the Top 40 hits from October 3rd, 1970, right here on American Top 40, the 70s.
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Together, we are all Nova Scotians. We are the true North, strong and free. 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
1: Good morning. A two-vehicle crash in the Annapolis Valley Wednesdays claimed the life of a teen. RCMP responded to a collision involving a dump truck and a car on Highway 10 and Nicktaw Road around 9:20 in the morning. The 17-year-old driver of the car from Greenland died at the scene. The 49-year-old driver of the dump truck wasn't hurt. RCMP are still investigating and asking any witnesses or anyone with dash cam footage to contact Annapolis Mounties. Minimum wage in the province officially rose to $17 an hour yesterday, second increase this year after April's bump to $16.75. Labor Minister Nolan Young says the raise puts more money into the pockets of Nova Scotians who need it most. The change reflects the Consumer Price Index plus 1%. About 31,000 Nova Scotians, 6.5% of workers, earn minimum wage. A proposed new pipeline from Alberta to the BC coast has become the first to be designated as a project of national interest. The designation announced yesterday under the Building Canada Act means the Pacific Link pipeline will now go to a consolidated fast-track approval process, which could see it completed by 2032 or 33. Prime Minister Mark Carney says the pipeline's in the best interest of Canada's sovereignty and economic security.
2: Today, 90% of Alberta's oil goes to the U.S. Pacific Link will materially reduce that dependence by allowing us to export an additional 1 million barrels a day to growing markets in Asia. That means more customers, more choice, higher prices for all Canadian energy producers.
1: Both the federal and Alberta governments say the project could add up to $30 billion to Canada's annual GDP and create up to 140,000 jobs. Both governments would own a 45% stake in the pipeline. Indigenous communities will also be offered an ownership stake of at least 10% or more through consultations with government. Nova Scotia says it had one of the highest freedom of information response rates in Canada last year. The province says it received more than 3,700 requests and completed 91% of them within the legislated timelines. That was up from 89% the previous year. Staff reviewed more than 460,000 pages of records. The largest single request resulted in over 47,000 pages being turned over. A provincial report says Nova Scotia had the second highest compliance rate in Canada behind only the Yukon. In sports on the diamonds, Atlanta beat the Phillies 6-2 to advance to the divisional series against the Dodgers beginning tomorrow. On the ice, the Kraken doused the Flames 6-1, the Oilers outscored Vancouver 9-7, and the Browns downed the Steelers 27-24 in the NFL's Thursday night game. Now you're up to date. I'm Darrell Good.
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1: A mix of sun and cloud today. Windy high around 22 inland, 17 at the coast. Turning cloudy this evening. Some showers overnight, just 2 to 4 millimeters worth. Windy with a low of 11. Then clearing and leaving us with sunshine tomorrow and a high of 17. It'll be sunny Sunday and 17.

0: The Pursuit of Happiness, and she's so young. Halifax's greatest hits, 89.9 The Wave. Good morning, Al Baldwin in. We're kicking off a Friday, spending some time sharing some tunes as we make our way into the first weekend of the month of October, and all in all, things are looking pretty good. Forecast is calling for clearing late this morning with southwest wind gusting to 40. We're looking at a high around 23 degrees, with the humidex is going to feel more like 26, 18 the high along parts of the coast. Into the evening and overnight, cloudy with a chance of showers. And then tomorrow, we've got sunshine in the forecast, and the same is true for Sunday, with a high each day in the upper teens. And for fans of Billy Joel, he has just announced that he is going to be releasing a 50th anniversary edition of his album, Turnstiles. It expands the 1976 album into a 4-CD and Blu-ray box set containing 67 audio tracks. 54 have never previously been commercially available, according to Billy's official store. And that 50th anniversary edition of Turnstiles available on December 11th. Coming up, a chart topper from Stevie Wonder after a musical history lesson from Billy Joel.
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7: A mix of sun and cloud today. Windy high around 22 inland, 17 at the coast. Turning cloudy this evening. Some showers overnight, just 2 to 4 millimeters worth. Windy with a low of 11. Then clearing, leaving us with sunshine tomorrow and a high of 17. It'll be sunny Sunday and 17.
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1: Good morning. A bit of a mixed bag at the pumps this morning. Regular self-serve gas dropped 2 cents overnight with a new minimum of $1.91.7 a liter in the Halifax area. Diesel, though, went up 3.6 cents with a new minimum $2.65.5. A sexual assault charge against actor Mike Smith, best known as Bubbles on the Trailer Park Boys, has been dismissed. Smith's trial on the charge had been scheduled to get underway yesterday, but the Crown abruptly informed the court it would not be presenting evidence. The judge then dismissed the charge. While court documents don't detail the allegations against Smith, he had been barred from contacting the female complainant. In a statement after the charge was dismissed, Trailer Park Boys Incorporated said Smith will now resume his responsibilities with the company and they will not be commenting further. The federal government's putting almost $2 million towards gun and gang violence prevention in Halifax. Public Safety Minister Gary Anandasangari announced the funding through the Building Safer Communities Fund. It supports local programs that steer children, youth, and young adults away from guns and gangs. The minister says the money will help community groups offer safe spaces and trusted support. Mayor Andy Fillmore says the funds already strengthen partnerships and help stop violence before it starts. Deputy Police Chief Andrew Matthews says early support can give people a path away from crime. A 39-year-old man's facing charges after police investigated reported threats seized a firearm and ammunition from a home in Middleton. The Mounties responded to a report of threats referring to the use of firearms made over the phone last Sunday. Police identified the suspect as someone they believed had access to firearms. RCMP located and arrested 39-year-old Sean Ross Duncan Tuesday, and a related search of a residence resulted in a rifle and ammunition being seized. He'll be in court October 28th on charges of uttering threats, failing to comply with a probation order, and multiple weapons counts. AI agents have reportedly tried to hack a Canadian government website. An AI tracking and development firm, Transluce, says it found evidence AI agents targeted Library and Archives Canada on May 28th and June 9th. The hacking attempt used tactics similar to those displayed by other known agents connected to OpenAI, the company behind ChatGPT. However, Transluce says it cannot definitely say they were OpenAI agents. The Canadian Center for Cybersecurity says it's aware of the reports, but there's no evidence the agents were successful in accessing any Canadian government systems. The report comes just days after OpenAI was forced to apologize for their AI agents hacking an Australian government health portal. In sports, the Braves advance to the National League Divisional Series tomorrow against L.A. with a 6-2 win, eliminating the Phillies. In the NHL, Seattle had a 6-1 win in Calgary, Edmonton a 9-7 win in Vancouver, and Cleveland beat Pittsburgh 27-24 in the NFL's Thursday night game. Now you're up to date. I'm Darrell Good.
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1: A mix of sun and cloud today. Windy high around 22 inland, 17 at the coast. Turning cloudy this evening. Some showers overnight, just 2 to 4 millimeters worth. Windy with a low of 11. Then clearing, leaving us with sunshine tomorrow and a high of 17. It'll be sunny Sunday in 17.

0: Seth Jordan and So Hard, Halifax's greatest hits, 89.9 The Wave with Al on your Friday morning, getting ready for a weekend and a traffic note that will be in effect for the weekend from the Halifax Harbour Bridges folks. The McDonald Bridge, closed to all traffic, including pedestrians and cyclists, as of 8 this evening until 5:30 Monday morning. During the closure, crews will be dismantling the overhead platform and sidewalk shed, which were used to complete work at the Halifax main tower. So the McDonald Bridge closed to traffic, including pedestrians and cyclists, as of 8 this evening until 5:30 on Monday morning.
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6: A mix of sun and cloud today. Windy high around 22 inland, 17 at the coast. Turning cloudy this evening. Some showers overnight, just 2 to 4 millimeters worth. Windy with a low of 11. Then clearing and leaving us with sunshine tomorrow and a high of 17. It'll be sunny Sunday and 17.
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0: Stuck in the slugs and too bad. Halifax's greatest hits, 89.9 The Wave, on the second day of October. Got some folks from the world of music celebrating birthdays today, including Don McLean, the man who brought us American Pie, and the song Vincent, along with so many more, celebrates his 81st birthday today. Mike Rutherford, 33 1/3% of Genesis, also main man of the side project Mike and the Mechanics, is celebrating a birthday today. He was born this day in 1950. Sting, Gordon Sumner. Born this day in 1951, he celebrates his 75th birthday today. Phil Oakey, singer and songwriter with the Human League, is 71. And the queen of the mall tours, Tiffany, is celebrating her 55th birthday today. Tunes continue on a Friday morning. Chart-topping memories from Elton John and Kiki D on the way.
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1: Good morning. A two-vehicle crash in the Annapolis Valley Wednesdays claimed the life of a teen. RCMP responded to a collision involving a dump truck and a car on Highway 10 and Nicktaw Road around 9:20 in the morning. The 17-year-old driver of the car from Greenland died at the scene. The 49-year-old driver of the dump truck wasn't hurt. RCMP are still investigating and asking any witnesses or anyone with dash cam footage to contact Annapolis Mounties. Minimum wage in the province officially rose to $17 an hour yesterday, second increase this year after April's bump to $16.75. Labor Minister Nolan Young says the raise puts more money into the pockets of Nova Scotians who need it most. The change reflects the Consumer Price Index plus 1%. About 31,000 Nova Scotians, 6.5% of workers, earn minimum wage. A proposed new pipeline from Alberta to the BC coast has become the first to be designated as a project of national interest. The designation announced yesterday under the Building Canada Act means the Pacific Link pipeline will now go to a consolidated fast-track approval process, which could see it completed by 2032 or 33. Prime Minister Mark Carney says the pipeline's in the best interest of Canada's sovereignty and economic security.
2: Today, 90% of Alberta's oil goes to the U.S. Pacific Link will materially reduce that dependence by allowing us to export an additional 1 million barrels a day to growing markets in Asia. That means more customers, more choice, higher prices for all Canadian energy producers.
1: Both the federal and Alberta governments say the project could add up to $30 billion to Canada's annual GDP and create up to 140,000 jobs. Both governments would own a 45% stake in the pipeline. Indigenous communities will also be offered an ownership stake of at least 10% or more through consultations with government. Nova Scotia says it had one of the highest freedom of information response rates in Canada last year. The province says it received more than 3,700 requests and completed 91% of them within the legislated timelines. That was up from 89% the previous year. Staff reviewed more than 460,000 pages of records. The largest single request resulted in over 47,000 pages being turned over. A provincial report says Nova Scotia had the second highest compliance rate in Canada behind only the Yukon. In sports on the diamonds, Atlanta beat the Phillies 6-2 to advance to the divisional series against the Dodgers beginning tomorrow. On the ice, the Kraken doused the Flames 6-1, the Oilers outscored Vancouver 9-7, and the Browns downed the Steelers 27-24 in the NFL's Thursday night game. Now you're up to date. I'm Darryl Good.
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1: A mix of sun and cloud today. Windy high around 22 inland, 17 at the coast. Turning cloudy this evening. Some showers overnight, just 2 to 4 millimeters worth. Windy with a low of 11. Then clearing and leaving us with sunshine tomorrow and a high of 17. It'll be sunny Sunday in 17.
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0: Platinum Blonde and Crying Over You, Halifax's greatest hits, 89.9 The Wave, Al Baldwin in, working on getting you into that weekend frame of mind, a weekend as we kick off for the first weekend of October, looking pretty good in the old weather department. We've got sunshine on the way later today and sunshine in the forecast for tomorrow and Sunday. And lots of folks talking about El Nino. At more than 3 degrees Celsius above normal, it is the warmest El Nino recorded since satellites started measuring sea surface temperatures 50 years ago. And it won't peak for several more months, potentially hitting somewhere around 4 degrees November or December. This year's Atlantic hurricane season, which began in June, is shattering records. On average, by this time of year, we should have seen 4 hurricanes, 2 of them major. But so far, the Atlantic hasn't produced even one. The previous record for the latest first hurricane of the season was September 11th. Not having a single hurricane by this point in the season has only happened once before in modern records. That was back in 1914, 112 years ago. Coming up for a Friday morning, love will find a way. We've got Pablo Cruz.
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0: Top 10 memories from Pablo Cruz and Love Will Find a Way. Halifax's greatest hits, 89.9 The Wave. And if you would like to help cut down on the chance of cognitive decline, pick up the pace. Older adults who maintain exceptionally fast walking speeds tend to experience less cognitive decline and have a lower risk of developing cognitive impairment. This new research published in the journal Neurology indicating that these individuals called super movers do not necessarily have less Alzheimer's-related brain pathology, but instead possess structural advantages in the brain that might help cope with aging. The findings provide evidence that superior physical mobility in late life will act as a strong marker of brain resilience. Coming up, Paul McCartney and Wings, title track from the award-winning album Band on the Run, after we serve up some April wine.
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7: A mix of sun and cloud today, windy high around 22 inland, 17 at the coast. Turning cloudy this evening, some showers overnight, just 2 to 4 millimeters worth, windy with a low of 11. Then clearing and leaving us with sunshine tomorrow and a high of 17. It'll be sunny Sunday and 17.
6: 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Halifax's greatest hits, 89.9 The Wave.

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1: Good morning. A bit of a mixed bag at the pumps this morning. Regular self-serve gas dropped 2 cents overnight with a new minimum of $1.91.7 a liter in the Halifax area. Diesel, though, went up 3.6 cents with a new minimum 265.5. A sexual assault charge against actor Mike Smith, best known as Bubbles on the Trailer Park Boys, has been dismissed. Smith's trial on the charge had been scheduled to get underway yesterday, but the Crown abruptly informed the court it would not be presenting evidence. The judge then dismissed the charge. While court documents don't detail the allegations against Smith, he had been barred from contacting the female complainant. In a statement after the charge was dismissed, Trailer Park Boys Incorporated said Smith will now resume his responsibilities with the company and they will not be commenting further. The federal government's putting almost $2 million towards gun and gang violence prevention in Halifax. Public Safety Minister Gary Anandasangari announced the funding through the Building Safer Communities Fund. It supports local programs that steer children, youth, and young adults away from guns and gangs. The minister says the money will help community groups offer safe spaces and trusted support. Mayor Andy Fillmore says the funds already strengthen partnerships and help stop violence before it starts. Deputy Police Chief Andrew Matthews says early support can give people a path away from crime. A 39-year-old man's facing charges after police investigated reported threats seized a firearm and ammunition from a home in Middleton. The Mounties responded to a report of threats referring to the use of firearms made over the phone last Sunday. Police identified the suspect as someone they believed had access to firearms. RCMP located and arrested 39-year-old Sean Ross Duncan Tuesday, and a related search of a residence resulted in a rifle and ammunition being seized. He'll be in court October 28th on charges of uttering threats, failing to comply with a probation order, and multiple weapons counts. AI agents have reportedly tried to hack a Canadian government website. An AI tracking and development firm, Transluce, says it found evidence AI agents targeted Library and Archives Canada on May 28th and June 9th. The hacking attempt used tactics similar to those displayed by other known agents connected to OpenAI, the company behind ChatGPT. However, Transluce says it cannot definitely say they were OpenAI agents. The Canadian Center for Cybersecurity says it's aware of the reports, but there's no evidence the agents were successful in accessing any Canadian government systems. The report comes just days after OpenAI was forced to apologize for their AI agents hacking an Australian government health portal. In sports, the Braves advance to the National League Divisional Series tomorrow against L.A. with a 6-2 win, eliminating the Phillies. In the NHL, Seattle had a 6-1 win in Calgary, Edmonton a 9-7 win in Vancouver, and Cleveland beat Pittsburgh 27-24 in the NFL's Thursday night game. Now you're up to date. I'm Daryl Good.
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1: A mix of sun and cloud today. Windy high around 22 inland, 17 at the coast. Turning cloudy this evening. Some showers overnight, just 2 to 4 millimeters worth. Windy with a low of 11. Then clearing, leaving us with sunshine tomorrow and a high of 17. It'll be sunny Sunday and 17.

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Halifax's greatest hits, 89.9 The Wave. We've got ourselves a brand new Vogue Optical web poll question in play today and through the weekend on our website. If you can't get over today while you're doing some surfing this weekend, come on over to our place and give us your take on this topic. On average, what age should children be to get their first phone? Options

0: on our website include 5 to 10 years old, 10 to 12 years old, 13 to 15 years old, or 16 or older. According to Stanford Medicine, about 25% of children received a phone by the age of 10.7 or almost 11, 75% by age 12.6. Nearly all children had phones by the age of 15. So from our list, on average, what age should children get their first phone? 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On the way, a little talk after a number one from Ace of Base.
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5: A mix of sun and cloud today. Windy high around 22 inland, 17 at the coast. Turning cloudy this evening. Some showers overnight, just 2 to 4 millimeters worth. Windy with a low of 11. Then clearing and leaving us with sunshine tomorrow and a high of 17. It'll be sunny Sunday and 17.
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0: Halifax's greatest hits, 89.9 The Wave, on the second day of October. And with today's look at pop history, some baseball notes from Canada this day in years gone by. Back in 1972, Montreal Expos pitcher Bill Stoneman no-hit the New York Mets 7-0 at Jerry Park. It was the first Major League Baseball no-hitter ever pitched in Canada. This day in 1991, the Toronto Blue Jays clinched the AL East title with a 6-5 win over the California Angels. They also became the first sport franchise in history to draw 4 million fans in a single season. And on this day in 2004, back to the Expos, they earned the last win in the franchise's Major League Baseball history. They defeated the New York Mets 6-3 at Shea Stadium. Brad Wilkerson hit the Expos' final home run in the ninth inning. It was his 32nd of the year. Making our way to information for a Friday morning to help us get there, chart-topping memories from Boy George and Culture Club.
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1: Good morning. A two-vehicle crash in the Annapolis Valley Wednesdays claimed the life of a teen. RCMP responded to a collision involving a dump truck and a car on Highway 10 and Nicktaw Road around 9:20 in the morning. The 17-year-old driver of the car from Greenland died at the scene. The 49-year-old driver of the dump truck wasn't hurt. RCMP are still investigating and asking any witnesses or anyone with dash cam footage to contact Annapolis Mounties. Minimum wage in the province officially rose to $17 an hour yesterday, second increase this year after April's bump to $16.75. Labor Minister Nolan Young says the raise puts more money into the pockets of Nova Scotians who need it most. The change reflects the Consumer Price Index plus 1%. About 31,000 Nova Scotians, 6.5% of workers, earn minimum wage. A proposed new pipeline from Alberta to the BC coast has become the first to be designated as a project of national interest. The designation announced yesterday under the Building Canada Act means the Pacific Link pipeline will now go to a consolidated fast-track approval process, which could see it completed by 2032 or 33. Prime Minister Mark Carney says the pipeline's in the best interest of Canada's sovereignty and economic security.
2: Today, 90% of Alberta's oil goes to the U.S. Pacific Link will materially reduce that dependence by allowing us to export an additional 1 million barrels a day to growing markets in Asia. That means more customers, more choice, higher prices for all Canadian energy producers.
1: Both the federal and Alberta governments say the project could add up to $30 billion to Canada's annual GDP and create up to 140,000 jobs. Both governments would own a 45% stake in the pipeline. Indigenous communities will also be offered an ownership stake of at least 10% or more through consultations with government. Nova Scotia says it had one of the highest freedom of information response rates in Canada last year. The province says it received more than 3,700 requests and completed 91% of them within the legislated timelines. That was up from 89% the previous year. Staff reviewed more than 460,000 pages of records. The largest single request resulted in over 47,000 pages being turned over. A provincial report says Nova Scotia had the second highest compliance rate in Canada behind only the Yukon. In sports on the diamonds, Atlanta beat the Phillies 6-2 to advance to the divisional series against the Dodgers beginning tomorrow. On the ice, the Kraken doused the Flames 6-1, the Oilers outscored Vancouver 9-7, and the Browns downed the Steelers 27-24 in the NFL's Thursday night game. Now you're up to date. I'm Darrell Good.
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1: A mix of sun and cloud today. Windy high around 22 inland, 17 at the coast. Turning cloudy this evening. Some showers overnight, just 2 to 4 millimeters worth. Windy with a low of 11. Then clearing and leaving us with sunshine tomorrow and a high of 17. It'll be sunny Sunday in 17.

0: Tom Cochran and the Untouchable One. Halifax's greatest hits, 89.9 The Wave, with Al getting ready for a weekend together. And we often hear of pregnant women having weird cravings when it comes to food. Now, a blog put together by moms was asking pregnant women what smell they could not stand while they were pregnant. Those smells included chicken, bad breath, Slim Jims, bacon, raw meat, coffee, the smell inside the car, fast food, bananas, perfume, mint, pizza, hand sanitizer, and dog food. Coming up, a number one enjoyed by Diana Ross after we hear from Taylor Dane.
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0: Diana Ross, Upside Down, Halifax's greatest hits, 89.9 The Wave, with a note from the Halifax Regional Municipality advising folks that weekly green cart collection ends today in all communities across the municipality. Regular collection schedule resumes on Monday, October the 5th. To ensure collection, residents should place materials curbside the evening before their collection day. Collection can begin as early as 7 a.m. If you'd like more info on curbside collection and waste management, you can visit the website at halifax.ca and click on the Home and Property tag. When we continue, a number one from Starship, The Odds, coming up next.
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10: A mix of sun and cloud today. Windy high around 22 inland, 17 at the coast. Turning cloudy this evening. Some showers overnight, just 2 to 4 millimeters worth. Windy with a low of 11. Then clearing, leaving us with sunshine tomorrow and a high of 17. It'll be sunny Sunday and 17.
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4: Good morning. A bit of a mixed bag at the pumps this morning. Regular self-serve gas dropped 2 cents overnight with a new minimum of $1.91.7 a liter in the Halifax area. Diesel, though, went up 3.6 cents with a new minimum 265.5. A sexual assault charge against actor Mike Smith, best known as Bubbles on the Trailer Park Boys, has been dismissed. Smith's trial on the charge had been scheduled to get underway yesterday, but the Crown abruptly informed the court it would not be presenting evidence. The judge then dismissed the charge. While court documents don't detail the allegations against Smith, he had been barred from contacting the female complainant. In a statement after the charge was dismissed, Trailer Park Boys Incorporated said Smith will now resume his responsibilities with the company and they will not be commenting further. The federal government's putting almost $2 million towards gun and gang violence prevention in Halifax. Public Safety Minister Gary Anandasangari announced the funding through the Building Safer Communities Fund. It supports local programs that steer children, youth, and young adults away from guns and gangs. The minister says the money will help community groups offer safe spaces and trusted support. Mayor Andy Fillmore says the funds already strengthen partnerships and help stop violence before it starts. Deputy Police Chief Andrew Matthews says early support can give people a path away from crime. A 39-year-old man's facing charges after police investigated reported threats seized a firearm and ammunition from a home in Middleton. The Mounties responded to a report of threats referring to the use of firearms made over the phone last Sunday. Police identified the suspect as someone they believed had access to firearms. RCMP located and arrested 39-year-old Sean Ross Duncan Tuesday, and a related search of a residence resulted in a rifle and ammunition being seized. He'll be in court October 28th on charges of uttering threats, failing to comply with a probation order, and multiple weapons counts. AI agents have reportedly tried to hack a Canadian government website. An AI tracking and development firm, Transluce, says it found evidence AI agents targeted Library and Archives Canada on May 28th and June 9th. The hacking attempt used tactics similar to those displayed by other known agents connected to OpenAI, the company behind ChatGPT. However, Transluce says it cannot definitely say they were OpenAI agents. The Canadian Center for Cybersecurity says it's aware of the reports, but there's no evidence the agents were successful in accessing any Canadian government systems. The report comes just days after OpenAI was forced to apologize for their AI agents hacking an Australian government health portal. In sports, the Braves advance to the National League Divisional Series tomorrow against L.A. with a 6-2 win, eliminating the Phillies. In the NHL, Seattle had a 6-1 win in Calgary, Edmonton a 9-7 win in Vancouver, and Cleveland beat Pittsburgh 27-24 in the NFL's Thursday night game. Now you're up to date. I'm Daryl Good.
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0: 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We've got a Vogue Optical web poll question in play today and through the weekend on our website, always inviting your participation. Today we want to know, on average, what age should a child be before they get their first phone? 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Coming up, we'll be walking on sunshine with Katrina and the Waves after a chart topper from Fleetwood Mac.
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7: A mix of sun and cloud today. Windy high around 22 inland, 17 at the coast. Turning cloudy this evening. Some showers overnight, just 2 to 4 millimeters worth. Windy with a low of 11. Then clearing, leaving us with sunshine tomorrow and a high of 17. It'll be sunny Sunday and 17.
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0: Katrina and the Waves and Walking on Sunshine, Halifax's greatest hits, 89.9 The Wave. And a traffic reminder once again for the weekend, Halifax Harbour Bridges advising folks that the McDonald Bridge is closed to all traffic, including pedestrians and cyclists, as of 8 o'clock this evening until 5:30 on Monday morning. During the closure, crews will be dismantling the overhead platform and the sidewalk shed, which were used to complete work at the Halifax main tower. So the McDonald Bridge closed from 8 this evening until 5:30 Monday morning. Mentioned earlier this morning that Mike Rutherford of Genesis is celebrating his 76th birthday today. We've got Mike, Phil, and Tony, Genesis, coming up as the opening segment of today's 89.9 Minute Music Marathon. We will also be hearing from Hadaway. Tunes continue on a Friday morning with Glass Tiger.
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Halifax's greatest hits, 89.9 The Wave, into the Music Marathon, brought to you by Souls in Motion. On the way, we'll be hearing from Don Henley. We've got Blondie with a number one coming up. Right now, we've got Lawrence Gowan, and You're a Strange Animal from 89.9 The Wave.

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Out of Athens, Georgia, REM and Losing My Religion. Coming up on the 89.9 Minute Music Marathon, Billy Joel will be hearing from the Bangles. Right now, we've got the Spoons on the wave.

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0: Howard and Dave of the Bellamy Brothers and Let Your Love Flow. Halifax's greatest hits, 89.9 The Wave, on the way to 10 o'clock, and that'll do it for Mrs. Baldwin's third favorite son. Have a great Friday. We get together again tomorrow, beginning at high noon, to spend some time, share some tunes, as part of an HRM weekend. Meantime, the music marathon continues. Madonna is on the way. We'll hear from Cher, a number one from Queen. Here's Paul Janz, and I Go to Pieces from 89.9 The Wave.
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7: A mix of sun and cloud today. Windy high around 22 inland, 17 at the coast. Turning cloudy this evening. Some showers overnight, just 2 to 4 millimeters worth. Windy with a low of 11. Then clearing, leaving us with sunshine tomorrow and a high of 17. It'll be sunny Sunday and 17.
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1: We've unlocked the vaults, and we're replaying Casey Kasem's American Top 40, The 80s. This week is from October 5th, 1985. That's when Bryan Adams had a one-night love affair. Tears for Fears were falling head over heels. Madonna wanted to dress you up. And Loverboy was loving every minute of it. You'll hear those songs, all the top 40 hits, and the long-distance dedications from October 5th, 1985, right here on Casey Kasem's American Top 40, The 80s.
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5: A mix of sun and cloud today. Windy high around 22 inland, 17 at the coast. Turning cloudy this evening. Some showers overnight, just 2 to 4 millimeters worth. Windy with a low of 11. Then clearing and leaving us with sunshine tomorrow and a high of 17. It'll be sunny Sunday and 17.
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4: A mix of sun and cloud today. Windy high around 22 inland, 17 at the coast. Turning cloudy this evening. Some showers overnight, just 2 to 4 millimeters worth. Windy with a low of 11. Then clearing and leaving us with sunshine tomorrow and a high of 17. It'll be sunny Sunday in 17.
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1: We've unlocked the vaults and we're replaying Casey Kasem's American Top 40, the 70s. This week is from October 3rd, 1970. That's when Gene Chandler was in a groovy situation. Three Dog Night lived out in the country. James Taylor saw fire and rain, and the Carpenters longed to be close to you. You'll hear those songs and all the Top 40 hits from October 3rd, 1970, right here on American Top 40, the 70s.
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5: A mix of sun and cloud today. Windy high around 22 inland, 17 at the coast. Turning cloudy this evening. Some showers overnight, just 2 to 4 millimeters worth. Windy with a low of 11. Then clearing, leaving us with sunshine tomorrow and a high of 17. It'll be sunny Sunday and 17.
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4: I want you to want me.

Rockin' Hyde, it's Jerry Water. Greatest hits for the Maritimes, Paula Abdul, straight up kicking off 2 o'clock. Sky and the Traveling Wilburys after Gloria Gaynor and I Will Survive.

0: Traveling Wilburys, End of the Line. Greatest hits for the Maritimes and Sky Love Song. And here we go. It is Friday, the first weekend of October. Yes, can you believe it? The 10th month of the year. Every year, you know, every year you're a year older, things seem to go by just quicker and quicker. Most of the weekend should be fairly pleasant. Highs in the teens, right where we need to be. Today will be the warmer of the 3 days, but you should be able to sneak outside and get some stuff done this weekend.
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0: 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The month of pumpkin spice and everything nice. This is terrible. Ghoul steal 95% of a farm's Halloween pumpkins. Oh, this is terrible. Myers Family Farm in Illinois was robbed by thieves who stole 95% of their unpicked Halloween pumpkin crop. That's someone's livelihood. Orange pumpkin, only the orange pumpkins were taken. They do have some specialty pumpkins, fruits, and vegetables for sale, but they can't offer their Halloween pumpkin picking. The owner says we're incredibly disappointed that this happened, especially after all this time and work that goes into growing these crops. Why would you want to steal all those? And that's, I mean, to steal stuff, that's a lot of work going into a pumpkin patch and picking them one by one and loading them. It takes a special kind of a terrible person.
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5: Mix of sun and cloud this afternoon. A high today of 22. For tonight, cloudy this evening. Then showers expected overnight. Low of 11. For Saturday, clearing, becoming mainly sunny. High tomorrow of 17. And for Sunday, sunshine and high of 17.

0: Greatest hits for the Maritimes. Something to talk about. That's Bonnie Raitt and Tears for Fears. Everybody wants to rule the world. I'm Nathan. Good afternoon. Something to talk about. How about the 89.9 The Wave Vogue Optical Web Poll question? What age do you think a child should get their first cell phone? Oh, yeah, everyone's divided on this. Our first option is quite young, between 5 and 10 years old. If you think that's ludicrous, it happens. Between 10 and 12, 13 to 15, or 16 or older. One out of every four children get their first phone before they're 11 years old. And 75% of people or kids get a cell phone before their 13th birthday. And by the time it's 15, kids are 15, almost 100% of children have cell phones. Boy, how times have changed. What do you think, though? Let us know at 899thewave.fm.
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4: 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Ah!

Greatest hits for the Maritimes, Paul Jans. That's Every Little Tear and Madonna Papa Don't Preach. ABBA and Trooper after Cyndi Lauper and True Colors.

0: Greatest hits for the Maritimes, ABBA and Mamma Mia. Trooper, boys in the bright white sports car, and, well, we're getting close to that time where those summer toys will start getting put away. Maybe first the water ones as the air cools, and then the bikes and the bright white sports cars and all that. But fall can still be a gorgeous time in the Maritimes, so hopefully at least a few more good weeks with the toys.
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0: Gowan and Dancing on My Own Ground, greatest hits for the Maritimes. And yes, the countdown is on. Only 90 days remain in 2026, or I think 89. 90 is January 1st, where, let's see, 10 days from Thanksgiving, 29 days until Halloween, 30 days until the end of daylight saving time for another year. All Maritime provinces still participate. 84 till we're opening presents, and yeah, it was 91 days till New Year's Day. So yeah, 90 days left in 2026. It's going by quick.
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5: Mix of sun and cloud this afternoon. A high today of 22. For tonight, cloudy this evening. Then showers expected overnight. Low of 11. For Saturday, clearing, becoming mainly sunny. High tomorrow of 17. And for Sunday, sunshine and a high of 17.

0: Greatest hits for the Maritimes and Glass Tiger. I'm still searching for something to do this weekend. Well, we don't have any hockey. The boys are on the road. If theater is more your thing, there's a couple of options for you. Dracula, a comedy of terrors, or Women of the Fur Trade with Neptune Theater. Check that out. Like I said, plenty of things to do. Just we're not watching hockey this weekend, at least not locally anyway.
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3: Good afternoon. A tentative settlement has been reached in a class action lawsuit alleging members of the Pictou Landing First Nation underwent MRI scans without consent. Class action suit was certified in 2024, alleging about 60 members of the First Nation agreed to participate in a research project in 2017, but were then given additional scans for another study without their knowledge or consent. Suit accused the two doctors behind the project of invasion of privacy, negligence, and other wrongdoing. Canadian Press reports the two sides have now reached a $400,000 tentative settlement, which still has to be approved by the courts. Hearing for that is scheduled for next month. Nova Scotia's Liberal leadership candidates Becky Drouin and Amanda Mumbercut squared off in their first debate in Halifax last night. Debate focused on health care, communities, and leadership. Two candidates broadly agreed on improving health care, the link between community services and mental health, addressing poor road infrastructure, and the importance of improving cell and internet access in rural areas. One of the few areas where the candidates differed was on the rent cap. Mumbercut acknowledged that the rent cap has wider impacts on housing, but says it's too important to get rid of.
4: So the expiry of the rent cap is definitely a huge concern. And I will tell you, I have family members here with me tonight who would be directly impacted by that, particularly here in the urban center of Nova Scotia. My feeling on the rent cap is that we cannot be removing an affordability option at this stage of the game.
3: She also noted that she herself is a small landlord who rents to a single mother and that her view is that housing is a human right. Meanwhile, Drouin pointed to the rent cap being responsible for a loss of affordable housing.
5: But what happens to the landlord? The landlord's costs go up for their mortgage. Their insurance cost goes up. They need to make repairs, and they can't afford to do that. And what happens is they sell those properties, and the rents go up. So anything that is done on this issue needs to address the complexity of the issue and needs to maintain the affordable housing that we have so we don't keep losing it.
3: Drouin also linked the rent cap issue to a serious underinvestment in public housing in Nova Scotia. Drouin and Mumbercut will meet again for another debate on October 15th in Yarmouth. A man who was a patient at the hospital in Bridgewater is facing charges for allegedly stealing a car from the parking lot and later setting it on fire. Bridgewater police say the 37-year-old Lunenburg County man took car keys from the switchboard area of the South Shore Regional Hospital on August 19th and drove away. The car was a 2025 Volkswagen Jetta that belonged to a staff member. A few hours later, police and firefighters responded to a vehicle fire in Hebbville and determined it was the stolen car. The suspect remains in custody and is scheduled to appear in Bridgewater court on Monday. Mark Long, the founder of the mental health organization Cracked Armor, has died suddenly from a medical condition. He was a former RCMP and Halifax Regional Police officer who spoke openly about his own PTSD and suicidal thoughts. Cracked Armor announced his passing, saying he touched more lives than anyone will know. Long founded Cracked Armor in 2018 to raise awareness for PTSD and brain injuries among first responders, veterans, and corrections workers. He also envisioned the returning Warriors Ranch in Hantsport, Nova Scotia. Chris Voller with the National Police Federation says Long saved lives through his advocacy. There's still a significant need for more dental workers in the province. The Nova Scotia Dental Association's website's job board now shows 138 openings for dental hygienists and assistants. Association President Dr. James Brunt tells Post Media the shortage of workers is leading to delays for patients, and some dentists have also had to stop accepting new patients. Says most dental clinics are still managing to make room for emergency treatment, but there's a long wait for routine care like cleanings. Dental Association held a job fair earlier this year in an effort to get more workers into the industry. Nova Scotians are being reminded about safe charging habits. Safe charging of lithium-ion batteries is the focus of this year's Fire Prevention Week. Lithium-ion batteries are commonly found in phones, laptops, power tools, e-bikes, and e-scooters, but damaged or improperly charged batteries can overheat and catch fire. Nova Scotia's Deputy Fire Marshal Gary O'Brien says it's important that people use manufacturer or certified chargers and not use damaged chargers, cords, or batteries. Brian says it's also important that people charge devices on hard surfaces.
6: We do investigations after the fire occurred, and we are seeing still laptops, iPads, phones being charged, and you can see the cords running under pillows, in clothing, and we look for the ignition source. What caused that fire? If it's happened on top of the mattress, it's it. And unfortunately, that's just the way we're doing it, and we got to stop.
3: Fire Prevention Week runs from October 4th to the 10th. Representatives of the Office of the Fire Marshal and Nova Scotia Guard will be on hand to answer questions about battery safety this Saturday at Kent Building Supply locations in Dartmouth and Sydney. In sports, five games in the NHL tonight, including Boston and Winnipeg and the Cup champion Hurricanes home to Washington. In the queue tonight, the Mooseheads are in Moncton to take on the Wildcats. And in the CFL, the Tiger Cats are in Ottawa to play the Red Blacks. Now you're up to date. I'm Jeff Goodfellow.
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3: Mainly cloudy this evening, then showers expected overnight, low of 11. Saturday, clearing in the morning, becoming mainly sunny for the afternoon, high tomorrow of 17. And for Sunday, mainly sunny and a high of 17.

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Greatest hits for the Maritimes. The Kid is hot tonight. Loverboy and Wang Chung kicking off for everybody. Have fun tonight. Well, if you're out having fun tonight, it's almost the weekend. Here's CCR.

0: Greatest Hits with the Maritimes, Tom Cochran, and No Regrets. I'm Nathan. Here's a job you might enjoy. I'd love this job. It's only a part-time gig. I think it's a weekend gig, actually. But Las Vegas or casino.org is looking for someone to be a buffet inspector. One person is going to rate different Las Vegas buffets this Halloween season. Each buffet is rumored to be haunted and have spooky stories. So if you're chosen, you'll score the food, the portions, the desserts, the prices, and the atmosphere, and then help choose the top buffet or buffet if you want. The winner will be selected at a random. So it's a contest to get the job. And here's the thing. It includes round trip travel, your accommodations. Oh, and of course the job pays $5,000.
1: We've unlocked the vaults and we're replaying Casey Kasem's American Top 40, the 80s. This week is from October 5th, 1985. That's when Bryan Adams had a one-night love affair. Tears for Fears were falling head over heels. Madonna wanted to dress you up. And Loverboy was loving every minute of it. You'll hear those songs, all the top 40 hits, and the long-distance dedications from October 5th, 1985, right here on Casey Kasem's American Top 40, the 80s.
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0: 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There's 6 different experiences. There's waterfall meditation, elements, aurora borealis, and so on. Some include guided meditation. Others use nature-inspired sights and sounds. And 98% of participants preferred using it after a stressful activity. Now, if you're thinking, well, that's all well and good, but I can't even look at my phone without getting a ticket. I can't imagine using this feature. 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So namaste, and please don't scratch the leather.
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0: Greatest hits for the Maritimes, I will. Rockin' Hyde and Rod Stewart, Young Turks. I'm Nathan. We're coming up to five, and welcome to the weekend. We were talking about different things to do. How about the home show? The Halifax home show at the exhibition grounds this weekend. And if you want free admission, this is a great idea. Coats, bring a jacket. Coats for kids. The weather is turning. It's definitely fall. It's definitely autumn. And I want to make sure staying warm is an essential thing. So if you have a gently used but still very much it has a lot of life left in it coat, or maybe you want to pick up a new one, bring it down and that'll get you in for free.
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4: Good afternoon. A third person in the Annapolis Valley has been charged with the murder of a Pictou County man. 61-year-old Stephen Boudreau of Hopewell, Pictou County, was reported missing back in April. His vehicle was later located in Kings County, and his remains were discovered in an undisclosed location in May. Police first charged 29-year-old Cody Palmer of Torbrook, Annapolis County, in May with first-degree murder. A second man, 36-year-old Travis Jennings of Kings County, was charged with first-degree murder in June. RCMP issued an update today announcing a third person, 24-year-old Shelby Ann Vineau, was arrested on Thursday in Wilmot, Annapolis County, and has also been charged with first-degree murder in connection with Boudreau's death. All three of the accused remain in custody. Police have charged two Dartmouth men with drug offenses following a search of a residence on Caledonia Road. Halifax police carried out the search on Thursday afternoon as part of a drug trafficking investigation. Two men were arrested without incident. The officers also seized a quantity of drugs believed to be cocaine along with cash. 51-year-old Jason Rutterham and 49-year-old Timothy Wilson are facing charges that include possession for the purpose of trafficking and possession of property obtained by crime. Both were scheduled to appear in court today. Photos have been posted online of a coyote not far from the Bedford South Elementary School. The Department of Natural Resources says there is some green space in that area around Southgate Drive, which runs from the Bedford Highway to halfway up Larry UTech. However, officials tell Post Media it's also densely populated, so it's prudent for residents there to follow standard precautions. Coyotes do normally avoid humans, but that can change when humans become a source of food. The department has advised residents not to place food sources such as garbage, compost, pet foods, or other human waste outside. Pets are also at risk of coyotes. Dog owners are being encouraged to keep them on leashes and to only feed pets indoors. They also advise to remain calm and back away slowly if you spot a coyote, and to make yourself appear big and to fight back if a coyote becomes aggressive. Halifax police are warning anyone who's out drinking around the city that they can't just jump on a rentable e-scooter to get home. Halifax Police Constable Chris Hansen tells CBC a lot of people don't realize that when they're riding an e-scooter, they're still subject to the same rules of the road, including impaired driving. Just last weekend, an e-scooter rider was handed a 7-day suspension for impaired driving. Hansen says it's become a common issue and says riding an e-scooter while legally impaired can have serious consequences, including severe injuries. Police are also growing increasingly concerned with the number of e-scooters that can now exceed their speed limit of 32 kilometers per hour. A tentative settlement has been reached in a class action lawsuit alleging members of the Pictou Landing First Nation underwent MRI scans without consent. Class action suit was certified in 2024, alleging about 60 members of the First Nation agreed to participate in a research project in 2017, but were then given additional scans for another study without their knowledge or consent. The suit accused the two doctors behind the project of invasion of privacy, negligence, and other wrongdoing. Canadian Press reports the two sides have now reached a $400,000 tentative settlement, which still has to be approved by the courts. Hearing for that is scheduled for next month. Nova Scotians are being reminded about safe charging habits. Safe charging of lithium-ion batteries is the focus of this year's Fire Prevention Week. Lithium-ion batteries are commonly found in phones, laptops, power tools, e-bikes, and e-scooters, but damaged or improperly charged batteries can overheat and catch fire. Nova Scotia's Deputy Fire Marshal Gary O'Brien says it's important that people use manufacturer or certified chargers and not use damaged chargers, cords, or batteries. O'Brien says it's also important that people charge devices on hard surfaces.
5: We do investigations after the fire occurred, and we are seeing laptops, iPads, phones being charged, and you can see the cords running under pillows, in clothing, and we look for the ignition source. What caused that fire? If it's happened on top of the mattress, it's it. And unfortunately, that's just the way we're doing it, and we got to stop.
4: Fire Prevention Week runs from October 4th to the 10th. Representatives of the Office of the Fire Marshal and Nova Scotia Guard will be on hand to answer questions about battery safety this Saturday at Kent Building Supply locations in Dartmouth and Sydney. Nova Scotia's Liberal leadership candidates Becky Drouin and Amanda Mumbercat squared off in their first debate in Halifax last night. Debate focused on health care, communities, and leadership. The two candidates broadly agreed on improving health care, the link between community services and mental health, addressing poor road infrastructure, and the importance of improving cell and internet access in rural areas. One of the few areas where the candidates differed was on the rent cap. Mumbercat acknowledged that the rent cap has wider impacts on housing, but says it's too important to get rid of.
6: So the expiry of the rent cap is definitely a huge concern. And I will tell you, I have family members here with me tonight who would be directly impacted by that, particularly here in the urban center of Nova Scotia. My feeling on the rent cap is that we cannot be removing an affordability option at this stage of the game.
4: She also noted that she herself is a small landlord who rents to a single mother and that her view is that housing is a human right. Meanwhile, Drouin pointed to the rent cap being responsible for a loss of affordable housing.
7: But what happens to the landlord? The landlord's costs go up for their mortgage. Their insurance cost goes up. They need to make repairs, and they can't afford to do that. And what happens is they sell those properties, and the rents go up. So anything that is done on this issue needs to address the complexity of the issue and needs to maintain the affordable housing that we have so we don't keep losing it.
4: Drouin also linked the rent cap issue to a serious underinvestment in public housing in Nova Scotia. Drouin and Mumbercat will meet again for another debate on October 15th in Yarmouth. In sports, five games in the NHL tonight, including Boston and Winnipeg and the Cup champion Hurricanes home to Washington. In the queue tonight, the Mooseheads are in Moncton to take on the Wildcats. And in the CFL, the Tiger Cats are in Ottawa to play the Red Blacks. Now you're up to date. I'm Jeff Goodfellow.
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4: Mainly cloudy this evening, then showers expected overnight, low of 11. Saturday, clearing in the morning, becoming mainly sunny for the afternoon, high tomorrow of 17. And for Sunday, mainly sunny and a high of 17. Halifax traffic, busy out there with some significant delays more towards the west end of the city. The bridges are doing okay, not really a problem there. However, Shebucto is backed up significantly from the Rotary all the way up to Oxford. Meanwhile, Connaught's also backed up from Bears Road down past Shebucto and nearly all the way to Quinpool. With wait times right now 15 to 20 minutes just on Connaught or Shebucto alone. Elsewhere, there was an earlier accident outbound on the 102 just after the Bi-High ramp before the Dunbrack exit. That must be mostly cleared now as there's no significant backup, but traffic is still slowing slightly through that area.
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Yes, this is the All 80s Feel Good Drive Home. 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

0: Greatest hits for the Maritimes, Haywire, Bad, Bad Boy. On this day in music history, in 80s music history, a little ditty about American kids growing up in the heartland goes number one on Billboard. John Cougar Mellencamp's Jack and Diane would be his first and only Billboard number one hit. Yep, and it happened on this day, 1982. And we lost somebody on this day. Now, it was in 2017, but Tom Petty was very big in the 80s. Yes, he dies on this day in 2017 at age 66. He went into cardiac arrest the previous evening at his home in Malibu. His wife found him, rushed him to the hospital, but he could not be revived. So he was taken off life support on this day in 2017.
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0: Sarah McLachlan, that's Building a Mystery, Greatest Hits for the Maritimes, and this is bad news. You know, prices are getting expensive when a barbecue restaurant stumps dumping meat options off their menu because they can't afford to buy it. Barbecue restaurants, I don't know if this is in Canada yet, but around the U.S. are removing brisket from their menus. Yep. $1 per pound for brisket, and you know, you don't cook a 1 pound brisket. It's a big, big piece of meat, and restaurants have tried raising their prices, but foot traffic and sales take a hit when they do. So brisket eats up 70% of their total grocery costs. So they're saying, well, we want to give you barbecue. Have you tried our chicken?
1: We've unlocked the vaults, and we're replaying Casey Kasem's American Top 40, the 70s. This week is from October 3rd, 1970. That's when Gene Chandler was in a groovy situation. Three Dog Night lived out in the country. James Taylor saw fire and rain, and the Carpenters longed to be close to you. You'll hear those songs and all the Top 40 hits from October 3rd, 1970, right here on American Top 40, the 70s.
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12: Mainly cloudy this evening, then showers expected overnight, low of 11. Saturday, clearing in the morning, becoming mainly sunny for the afternoon, high tomorrow of 17. And for Sunday, mainly sunny and a high of 17.
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0: That's the Northern Pikes and Teenland greatest hits for the Maritimes and Prince Little Red Corvette. Enjoy your weekend. And again, the 899 The Wave Vogue Optical Web Poll question. Oh boy, on average, what year should a child get their first cell phone? One quarter of all children have one before their 11th birthday. So yeah, we have all the options starting at 5 years old, or should it be maybe 16 and older? 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
1: Mainly cloudy this evening, then showers expected overnight, low of 11. Saturday, clearing in the morning, becoming mainly sunny for the afternoon, high tomorrow of 17. And for Sunday, mainly sunny and a high of 17.

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